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1: It's the Bootleg Kev Show, man. That's James Andre Jefferson Jr.
2: What a do, bro?
1: All right, man. Welcome to the show. Coming up, let's talk about it. This story has been all over TikTok. Everyone is talking about Nolan Wells.
2: Oh, yeah. It's a lot of interesting things going on with this case.
1: This was the kid who was out with his friends and passed away.
2: You say it correctly. This was the black kid that hung out with a bunch of white kids, and he's the one that passed away.
1: Yes, but this is a pretty crazy story. There's some updates, some conspiracy theories everyone's talking about on social media. We're going to break it down up next. Oh, I hope.

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1: It's the Bootleg Kev Show holding it down. That's James Andre Jefferson Jr.
2: What it do, bro?
1: All right, this is an interesting story, man. Unfortunately, Nolan Wells passed away. According to a lot of people, it was during a 4th of July weekend hang in which he fell into a lake. Is that right, James?
2: Yeah, that's what it sounds like, yeah.
1: Yeah, so the whole theory is they're trying to say he died in the lake and went missing around 11 on 4th of July, but these photos that have come out and have been deleted off of this girl's Instagram would show him that he made it back to land because he was at a pool party 2 hours later.
2: Yeah, it was part of a carousel picture, so whoever posted the picture went back and edited and took that picture away.
1: Crazy.
2: And kept all the other pictures up and turned the comments off. What you hiding?
1: We do gotta say, though, apparently these are not facts. These are rumors. There are no official statements that have been confirmed, but they do look official. Looks kind of crazy.
2: And I like that Ben Crump is leading the independent investigation on this. We gonna get to the bottom of this. We gonna find out what happened to Nolan Wells.
1: One of them kids is gonna speak out and snitch.
2: Oh yeah, I'm surprised they haven't already.
1: 100%. Anyway, look, stay by your radio. Coming up next, we got the Daily Hate on the way. It's the Bootleg Kev Show.
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1: It's the Bootleg Kev Show holding it down, man. We got that daily hate coming up, y'all. If you got something you want to hate on, leave us a voicemail. 877-817-2888. That is the number you can reach out to us. Tell us what's got you pissed off for the day, man. Could be something in the news. Could be your baby daddy. I don't know. We're taking your voicemails, though. Anything you want to hate on, James?
2: I'm hating on people that don't understand how aging works, and they're clowning on Brandy. Brandy, you are still a beautiful woman, regardless of what people are saying right
1: now. Brandy is a legend.
2: Come on, stop playing with her.
1: 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That daily hate's coming up next.

0: if it's kazoon type, whatever it is. Like, if I sneeze, say something. That's just absolutely crazy and absurd to me. It's just like, wow, like, just to get me and my sneeze in, huh? But, yeah.
1: Now, my question is, if someone sneezes back to back to back to back to back to back, do you always say it?
2: It just depends how you sneeze. I don't say nothing if you being disgusting with your sneeze.
1: What if it's one of those dramatic, ah!
2: Yeah, I just walk away because you're trying to kill everybody. You got
1: hands.
2: You got
1: to say, well, excuse you. Are you okay?
2: Well, why would you say it like that? What was that accent you just did?
1: I didn't do an accent.
2: It sounded like an accent to me.
1: Anyway, stay by your radio. If you got something you want to hate on, hit us up. 877-817-2888. Let us know what you're hating on. All right, look, coming up next, we're talking about it. The Moana movie that just dropped this past weekend. A lot of controversy around it. We're going to break it down on the way.
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1: They're saying that Moana, the live remake starring Dwayne The Rock Johnson, has one of the worst opening weekends for a Disney remake ever. It only made $43 million, and it had a $250 million budget.
2: Everybody had things to do this weekend. They're going to go check it out next weekend.
1: They're not going to go check it out this weekend.
2: Everybody got to go check The Rock out. What you mean?
1: Shout out to James, who is a good friend of The Rock's.
2: What, no, I don't.
1: And this is James doing his
2: I'm going to go buy some tickets. That's what
1: you're dodging The Rock.
2: Yeah, I'm going to go see it.
1: Of course you are. Anyway, stay by your radio. Coming up next, man, we have got the No Cap News on the way. Keep it locked.

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1: All right, man, it's the Bootleg Kev Show. We got that No Cap News coming up. That's where James finds the craziest stories in the world, and we talk about it. James, what you got on the way?
2: A man must have had an amazing first date with this woman, because right after, she went completely crazy and got arrested.
1: 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Keep it locked.

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0: Time for the No Cap News right now. What's up, James?
4: This is a pretty crazy story. So a man met up with a chick that he met on a dating site. And so the first date went with how it went, and he decided he did not want to continue communications. She didn't want to take no as an answer and popped up at his house the following week. Unannounced, that was okay. But the following week, right after that, she decided to break into his house, open up a bottle of wine, eat some snacks, and wait for him to get home. He walked in and called the cops.
0: Damn.
4: Yeah, crazy first date.
0: That is insane. Yo, listen, that sounds like that lady from Obsession.
4: Oh, yeah. Probably not. I don't think she messed with her. That lady on Obsession was crazier than everybody.
0: I just rewatched Obsession, and it was a lot more disturbing the second time watching it.
4: But just to be clear, the guy in that movie was the villain.
0: Yes.
4: 100%. There's some people that think she's the villain. No, she was under a spell.
0: Yeah, no, the guy was definitely the villain.
4: So do we think this guy had a one-wish willow and popped it open and wanted this first date to go popping?
0: I doubt it. She just sounds like a crazy person. There are very unwell people out here. Anyway, stay by your radio. Coming up, man, let's talk about this trend that's been going on Instagram where everybody is sitting down for their Netflix doc.
4: Oh, yeah, my wife just posted one.
0: Hey, don't go nowhere. The Bootleg Kev Show is back in a minute on Z93.
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9: And now with the weather, here's meteorologist Stormy O'Day.
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1: All right, man, it's the Bootleg Kev Show holding it down. There's been this TikTok and Instagram trend where people are preparing for a documentary on Netflix.
2: Oh, yeah, I've seen it.
1: Okay, so I'm curious, James, if you were to have a Netflix documentary, which part of your life would it be about?
2: This is going to be embarrassing, but I would say how much money I spent on video game skins in the last 5 years.
1: I feel like my Netflix documentary would be about the Big Boogie interview where he tells me he turned down a $5 million scholarship to play the drums at a big band in Jacksonville.
2: Oh, yeah.
1: And this video is going to haunt me for the rest of my life. It's the most viral interview I've ever done.
2: I see people remake it all the damn time. I turned it down. Hilarious.
1: Anyway, I turned it down. 877-817-2888. If someone's making your Netflix documentary, what is it about? All right, we're taking your calls up next. It's the Bootleg Kev Show.

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1: All right, man, we're talking about it. The Netflix documentary, viral TikTok that's going on.
2: Don't right play now. That sound. I'm sick of it. No. Hey, brother, I've been hearing it all day on my TikTok, my Instagram. I hate it. I'm over it.
1: Yes, so when you hear that, you know a Netflix documentary's coming. A lot of people have been doing these funny videos where they're about to sit down for their documentary to say what it's about. We want to hear from y'all, man. 877-817-2888. That is the number. Give us a call. What would your Netflix documentary be about? What's going on?
3: My Netflix doc would definitely be about my family. I was raised in the funeral business my entire life. My grandfather was married like 5 times. He got a bunch of kids out of wedlock. I mean, it's wild.
1: Oh, your grandpa was a player.
3: Oh, you have no idea.
2: Sir, are you black?
3: I'm not.
2: Okay, also we had a Black Adams family. I got excited for a second. I'm about to say, I want to watch that. I know it's drama at the funeral home. Got the black family running.
3: Oh, man.
1: Funeral home hustle. I love it, man. Well, listen, shout out to your family, man. All right, I'd watch the Netflix documentary. Anyway, listen, we have got Vivian on the phone. Vivian, what about you? What would your Netflix documentary be about?
4: Oh, I think it would be surviving a bipolar mother.
2: Oh, damn.
4: Who is also religious.
2: Ooh. What's the moment in the documentary that's going to make everybody watch and drop their jaw?
4: This one time I had like gotten one of her Bibles dirty or wet or something, and she beat me with that same Bible.
1: She beat you with the Bible? Oh, man. Most people get a switch. She said, I'm going to beat you with the Lord's word.
2: She said, the Lord go whoop your ass, too. This is blasphemy.
4: Oh, my gosh, yes.
1: Oh, my goodness. All right. Well, appreciate you calling. Shout out to your mom. She sounds like a scary lady. I'm not going to lie.
2: I know she in therapy.
1: Definitely going to need some therapy, all right? Look, tell us about what your Netflix documentary would be about. 877-817-2888. Coming up, Jay-Z just had a crazy weekend in New York. That Sunday night show, Monday morning show, I should say. Wild.
2: Oh, yeah. It was Monday morning, like you said.
1: But, yo, he just announced something new. We're going to break it down up next. More of the Bootleg Cap shows coming up next on Z93.
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1: It's the Bootleg Kev Show holding it down, man. Hey, shout out to Jay-Z. After headlining Yankee Stadium three straight nights, he just announced he's going to be performing in London on this Jay-Z 30 stadium run. He's going to be performing on Beyonce's birthday, September 4th.
2: I love that. I love he getting his practice in before he take over the Super Bowl. I love this for him.
1: You think he's going to perform in the Super Bowl this year?
2: 100%. Then he's going to be done with the NFL. Watch.
1: I think we got to get a new album, man. Anyway, stay by your radio. Coming up next, we have got the People's Mix on the way. It's the Bootleg Kev Show.

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1: 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This story is insane. 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
1: It's the Bootleg Kev Show, holding it down, though, with James Andre Jefferson Jr.
2: What it do, bro?
1: Boosie is suing. Shout out to Boosie Badass. I guess he paid $600,000 for a Donald Trump pardon that never came.
2: Oh, this sounds illegal. Continue.
1: According to the report, the rapper is taking legal action against political operatives Jacob Wall and Jack Berkman after he shelled out $600,000 to help secure a pardon from Donald Trump. Now, these guys, I guess, are somewhat close to Trump. He paid the pair after they pitched themselves of having major pull inside Trump's orbit, and Boosie coughed up $600,000, hoping that it would result in a Donald Trump pardon.
2: Oh, Lord.
1: So I guess these guys refused to pay Boosie back after saying that there was no refund agreement that ever existed, and then claiming that their firm had been effectively broke after millions of dollars in fines tied to past legal troubles. Boosie got swindled out of $600,000.
2: You can't do
1: by a couple of political operatives who said they could get him pardoned.
2: This is crazy. This is like back in the day on Cops, a crackhead called the police because he tried to buy some crack and then called the cops on the drug dealer because he stole his money from the crackhead.
0: Yeah, no, this is wild. All this feels super illegal.
2: You're not seeing this money back, Boosie.
1: Boosie, I don't think it's legal for you to pay for a pardon and then to sue them for paying for the pardon. I feel like you just got duped.
2: Oh, yeah, 100%. He's going to be on his Instagram story asking one of his fans for $600,000. Watch.
1: They hit a lick off of Boosie, man.
2: Oh, sure did.
1: And no pardon is happening. So
2: we know the pardon price now, though.
1: $600. Look, stay by your radio. Coming up next, man, we're jumping into the People's Mix. Keep it locked.
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1: Yo, it's the Bootleg Kev Show, man. 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We have a couple that won it. It was a biracial couple?
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2: 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I wanted Mel and Cecilia to win.
1: I don't know who.

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1: It's the Bootleg Kev Show, holding it down with James Andre Jefferson Jr. The no-cap news is minutes away. That's where James finds crazy stories worldwide. We break them down. What you got coming?
2: It's pretty crazy. 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
1: 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Keep it locked.

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0: Time for the No Cap News right now. What up, James?
4: Hey, this is pretty crazy. So a student pilot had to land a plane by himself because the pilot that was instructing him decided to take off his seatbelt, take off his headphones, and look at him and say, hey, you know what to do, and jump out the plane to his death.
0: So this guy committed suicide and left the student pilot to land the plane.
4: Yes, 100%. That's exactly what happened. I gotta beat somebody's ass if I pay $250 for you to teach me how to fly a plane and then the instructor jump out the damn plane.
0: I wonder if this guy didn't kill the instructor, throw him out of the plane himself.
4: Hey, that's a good theory, because the story don't make sense to me.
0: There was a murder in the sky, and he got rid of the body. And then the student, by the way, I'm a student, the student landed the plane successfully.
4: Yeah, 100%, he's safe.
0: This is crazy. Anyway, stay by your radio. Coming up next, man, let's do it. That Daily Hate is on deck. 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
1: It's the Bootleg Kev Show holding it down. The Daily Hate is on the way, y'all. If you got something you want to hate on, leave us a voicemail, 877-817-2888. That is the number. You can get at us with your Daily Hate calls right now. Anything you want to hate on,
2: Jay? I'm hating on Instagram. All the new features they added is not fixing the problem. The algorithm is crappy. I just want to see the people that I follow.
1: What are you hating on? Leave us a voicemail. We got your calls coming up next.

0: Hey, I'm hating on the fact that if you ask me for money and I give it to you and you tell me you're going to pay me back in 2 weeks, why do I have to call you to find out where my money is? Like, for real, I shouldn't have to chase my money.
1: Real quick, ma'am, how close are you to this person you lent the money to?
0: I was related to them.
2: Oh, yeah. Well, you never...
0: And you know, notice I said was.
2: Yeah, how do you get...
0: Because I ain't got my money back.
2: Oh, I see. Until you get your money, you are disowning them.
0: Basically, I don't know them.
2: I can appreciate it. James, I'd like to point out for everybody listening right now, just always assume if you're going to lend money to your family, you're never getting it back.
1: Yeah, I know you lent me a couple $100 last week. You trying to get it back?
2: We'll see about that. Anyway, listen, hit us up if you got something you want to hate on. 877-817-2888. Get at us coming up. We're going to talk about this Moana movie.
1: Oh, favorite movie so far of the year.
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5: And now with the weather, here's meteorologist Stormy O'Day.
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2: What a dub, bro.
1: Your buddy Dwayne The Rock Johnson, James. He is a part of another bombing in the theaters, I mean, of course. Moana has one of the worst opening weekends for a Disney remake ever. This is crazy.
2: Very pessimistic of you.
1: It had a budget of $250 million to make and only grossed $43 million its opening weekend. This is the third worst opening weekend for a Disney live-action remake.
2: None of that matters because it still topped the box office this weekend. So
1: it's number one. That's all that matters.
2: We number one, baby. We winning over here.
1: You didn't see it.
2: It's a great movie.
1: But you didn't see it.
2: The Rock rapped in it.
1: But you didn't watch it.
2: Brother, why we gotta talk about semantics right
1: now? Shout out to James for supporting his buddy The Rock, who DMs him all the time. Anyway, we're getting out of here. Back at it tomorrow, same time, same place. It's the Bootleg Kev Show.

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12: Advisory continues until 8 p.m. tomorrow night. 70 overnight under clear skies, south winds around 5 miles per hour. High of 95 and foggy early Wednesday. Right now, it's 81 degrees.
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7: A heat advisory continues until 8 p.m. tomorrow night. 70 overnight under clear skies, south winds around 5 miles per hour. High of 95 and foggy early Wednesday. Right now, 79.

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6: Advisory continues until 8 p.m. tomorrow night. 70 overnight under clear skies, south winds around 5 miles per hour. High of 95 and foggy early Wednesday. Right now, 77.

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3: Advisory continues. Clear skies overnight, lows around 69. Winds out of the southwest around 5 miles per hour. Mainly sunny with fog and spots early Wednesday, 96. Right now, it's 76 degrees.

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like you like it. I'm a two-time, you ain't new, I win. 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
4: The heat advisory continues. Clear skies overnight, lows around 69. Winds out of the southwest around 5 miles per hour. Mainly sunny with fog and spots early Wednesday, 96. Right now, 75.

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2: A heat advisory continues until 8 p.m. tonight. Highs level off around 96, with fog in spots early today under mainly sunny skies. Northwesterly winds around 5 miles per hour. Right now, 73.

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0: Coming up next weekend, ESPN is launching a new docuseries focused on three WNBA stars. So this looks interesting. I don't know if you saw the trailer, but ESPN's got it on all their social and everything. It's on and off the court for the past year. So I think, you know, ESPN especially has been doing a better job of covering women's sports. And I think this is going to be a really interesting look behind the scenes as well. It's a 6-part docuseries that'll premiere on July 24th on ESPN2. They'll air 2 episodes each night through the 26th. And then, of course, it'll be available to stream after that. It's kind of funny because the trailer is one part sports and one part reality series. So it's kind of giving vibes of both aspects of their life on and off the court, right? Which I think is interesting and cool to see some of the family dynamics. Like, you know, we've seen these women play basketball, but I have no idea what their personal life is like. So that'll be cool to see that. So that'll be next weekend on ESPN2 and then, of course, on the internet.
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2: I know it's only mid-July, but we're already getting ready for back to school. And Monica is in with Catholic Charities. Good morning.
3: Good morning.
2: Midwest Family is teaming up with you and a bunch of other local agencies for the back to school donation drive. How are things going right now?
3: Things are going really well. We had a big goal this year to reach, and we're about halfway there, which is fantastic. And thanks to Midwest Family, we have all the backpacks that we need for this event. So we are rocking and rolling.
2: We couldn't do it alone, though. Thanks to Alter Federal Credit Union, April Carrier Farmers Insurance, and Gaming Generations all teaming up. Now, this week is kind of a big week, though, because it's the deadline for applications and physical donations, correct?
3: Absolutely. So July 17th is the date to remember, the last day to sign up to be a family to receive a backpack full of school supplies and to come to the event. Any number of kids can be signed up from any family, so please do that if you're looking for school supplies. But also, if you are collecting any physical school supplies and you want to drop those off, the 17th is the day to remember. Regular monetary donations are always welcome, sure. But by the 17th would be also fabulous, because we like to purchase the school supplies in bulk so that we can have a similar amount that goes into all the backpacks.
2: Yeah, absolutely. And now there's 3 or 4 events that we're doing this year for distribution?
3: Yes. So we have 3 events. The one that we are actually signing up volunteers for as well, if you're looking for a volunteer opportunity, is the one at the La Crosse Center on August 4th from 9 to 12 and 1 to 5. But we also have the first event at the Erickson Boys and Girls Club on July 28th from 5:30 to 7, and the Matthew Boys and Girls Club August 11th from 5:30 to 7 as well. There's possibility for a fourth event.
2: Sure. So if people are looking to volunteer, what does that entail, Monica, for the back to school?
3: So you sign up for a shift, and it's either the day of the event where you would help families come through, because not only do they come to the event to get their backpack full of supplies, but there's also many other services available, from free haircuts to any health screenings you need, immunizations and the like. So we help guide through that and get everything set up. But then we also volunteer times for stuffing the backpacks and all of that. So lots of opportunities available.
2: Sure. Awesome. Well, I've got it all linked up on the Buzz blog, on the app, and at Z933.com. 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
3: Thank you so much. Glad to be here.
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2: I was reading about this guy in England who made his own dating website. So he had been on Tinder and all these other dating websites and hadn't had any luck and really didn't like it. So Nick Paninski created his own dating website. So it's a page that's got a bunch of videos from him and photos, and he even has an FAQ section. There's my favorite part, possibly, a testimonial from his mom. So far, this site has drawn more than 1,200 visitors, and he said he's had some solid conversations with potential mates. Nick hopes the site will help him find lasting love. I think that first of all, yeah, you're not alone, Nick, in thinking that the dating apps aren't the best. Sure, there's lots of people that have had successful relationships from dating apps, absolutely. But a lot of other people have challenges with them. So to create your own is pretty rad. But I'm really glad that he had a bunch of interest, because I can't imagine, like, it's one thing to be on Tinder and not have anyone swipe on you. It's another thing to create this entire website and nobody interacts with you. Although I guess it would be worse if he had 1,200 visitors and nobody messaged him. Like, the 1,200 people were like, I'm gonna check this out. No thanks.
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1: It's National Mac and Cheese Day. So happy Mac and Cheese Day for all of you who celebrate. Good day for some good old cheesy pasta. Americans eat an estimated 10 billion pounds of mac and cheese every year. That works out to about 30 pounds.

0: pounds per person, making the United States the top mac and cheese consuming country in the world by a long shot. Here's some other fun facts, though, for you. It's believed that the earliest mac and cheese recipes go back to the 1300s, when England's King Richard II had his chefs make a dish that they called make-arounds, which was a pasta and cheese dish. Now, President Thomas Jefferson was credited with making it popular in the United States. He had apparently tasted it in Europe, and so he brought the idea back to America. Then even served it at a state dinner in 1802. Kraft introduced boxed mac and cheese during the Great Depression. It was cheap, easy to make, and became a staple during World War II when fresh dairy and meat were being rationed. 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NASA has even included mac and cheese as part of its space food menu for astronauts at the International Space Station and other space missions. I love me some mac and cheese. I also love the sky. I feel like this is one more reason that I miss my calling as an astronaut. I could have been eating macaroni and cheese in space. Oh, that would be great.
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0: 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He was talking about the inspiration for Fever Dream and did a really terrible Boston accent.
1: Well, Fever Dream especially, one of my friends had just met a girl and he couldn't stop talking about her. And it reminded me of when I met my wife and how that felt. And so we kind of channeled that when we wrote it. It's like he was talking about her and he's like, oh, dude, he's from Boston. Oh, dude, I'd never seen her this way. It was great.
0: Super close, bud. A for effort. But I think it's interesting that somebody else inspired him to remember when he and his wife started dating and to channel those feelings into an epic song. Alex Warren just keeps busting out all the feels, and I'm here for it. Looking for patchy fog this morning and some patchy smoke in areas as well from the northern Minnesota and Canadian wildfires. A high of 96 with sun later on today. We do have a heat advisory continuing until 8 o'clock tonight. Tomorrow, still could see some smoke, otherwise mostly sunny in low 90s, and then sun and a high around 90 expected for Friday and Saturday.
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0: 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We're looking for some patchy fog and maybe patchy smoke today and tomorrow from those wildfires. We do still have a heat advisory in effect until 8 o'clock tonight. Real temperature of 96 for a high today. Heat index could be well above 100 again, so that is why that heat advisory remains in effect. So check in on your loved ones, stay hydrated, all of those things. Mostly sunny and low 90s expected for Thursday, Friday, and on Saturday. 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
2: 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Three people from Wabasha are identified as the victims who died in a collision between a pontoon boat and a barge on Lake Pepin on Saturday. The Pepin and Wabasha County Sheriff's Offices sent out an update. The three were Ashley Monson, Manuel DeAngel Sola, and Nicholas Leckler. They were among six people aboard the pontoon boat when it collided with the barge late Saturday night on the lake. Their bodies were recovered on Sunday. Wisconsin Democratic candidate for Governor Sarah Rodriguez says she discovered her campaign has hundreds of thousands of dollars less cash than she thought after campaign ads slated to run last week did not air due to unpaid invoices. Rodriguez announced Sunday night she has fired her campaign manager after discovering contributions had been double counted and expenses were undercounted, leading to her campaign having far less money than she thought. The Early Irish Fest in La Crosse is less than a month away, opening on Friday, August 7th. This will be the 21st year of the three-day party that celebrates Ireland at La Crosse's Southside Fest grounds. Kelly Barr is the new Irish Fest president, leading the event for the first time after succeeding founder Pat Stevens.
3: He was also a gigantic pillar of the community, despite his height, a hero, and my dad.
2: Besides Irish music, food, and drink, Irish Fest continues to feature events such as a tug of war and Highland Games. Irish Fest encourages visitors to buy a pass for all 3 days of the event. The La Crosse Public Library is hosting the final installment of a two-part panel discussion series on Wednesday evening. The event, titled We the People, is part of the America 250 initiative. It brings together a panel of local community members to discuss the diverse perspectives and complex history of the U.S. It runs Wednesday from 6 to 7:30 p.m. at the library. I'm Brad Williams.
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0: 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We are still under that heat advisory until 8 o'clock tonight. Some patchy fog again this morning and could see some patchy smoke in areas today and tomorrow from those wildfires. Later on today, expecting sun and a high of 96. Mostly sunny and low 90s tomorrow, Friday, and Saturday. So later on today, another hot one. Stay hydrated as well as possible. There are some public buildings that are designated as cooling centers. If you need that, please check in on your loved ones and all of those things. And hydration is really key year-round, but especially when it's hot like this. Actually, Kim and Britt from Burn Boot Camp came in a couple weeks ago and really were talking about hydration tips. Now, they have an electrolyte mix that you can buy over at Burn Boot Camp, or you don't have to be a member to buy any of their nutritional products. Or just they had some great tips about nutrition and hydration in general. And one of the things was not only drinking water and electrolytes, right, but also keep in mind that you can eat your water. So fruits and vegetables that are high in water content also can help to rehydrate you as well. So if you want to listen to the full chat that we had, it was really great and quite silly at times as well. Check it out on the Fit Fun Fab page on the Morning Buzz tab on the app and at Z933.com. And stay hydrated, friends.
1: 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Don't stop. What's happening around River City?
2: Hey, it's Gina with Around River City. 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

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Sun and mid-90s for the high today. Expecting the heat index to be above 100, so that's why that heat advisory remains in effect. So be safe today. Then mostly sunny and low 90s for tomorrow, Friday, and Saturday. Although today and tomorrow, still expecting to see some patchy smoke from those wildfires, some fog in areas this morning as well, just to add to some extra fun on top of that. Coming up, we'll get to Olivia Rodrigo. Also, we'll be talking about the lacrosse team softball. There's only a few more home games left this month for the season. I'll tell you when to get there.

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0: 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Could see the heat index well above 100. It's 70 already in downtown Lacrosse, looking for a high in the mid-90s for the real temperature later on today. Could see some patchy fog this morning and even some smoke today and tomorrow from those wildfires. Now, tomorrow, mostly sunny and only a high of 91, and then staying around 94 Friday and Saturday as well. Now, Saturday is the triumphant return of the lacrosse team softball to Copeland Park. 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You can check out their schedule at lacrosse-steam.com. And don't forget, we've got tickets for you as well. 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It's a super fun time. 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So do not miss the lacrosse team this season. 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
2: The transition from Town of Campbell to Village of French Island is now formally complete. The island's newly elected village board has been sworn into office just 2 months after village status was approved at the ballot box. Before the meeting, board member Lee Donahue spoke with Wisdom News outside the village hall, close to where a mother duck has made a nest to raise ducklings.
3: I think that's kind of how we feel tonight, right? We are hatching the new generation of municipal governance and really are working toward all the future generations of the residents of the island.
2: The village board was elected last week. Lacrosse's Irish Fest is moving ahead into its third decade. It returns for a 21st year, running August 7th through the 9th at the Southside Fest Grounds. It will be the first Irish Fest in lacrosse since the recent passing of longtime Irish Fest president Pat Stevens. Before he died, Pat passed the leadership of Irish Fest to his daughter, Kelly Barr, who spoke on Tuesday about the plans for this year's event.
4: This was his dream, and we are going to continue to live on his legacy by continuing the fest.
2: Barr says Pat will be honored with special t-shirts and with a large community toast scheduled on the Saturday night of Irish Fest. The fallout over campaign finance discrepancies in the Democratic primary for governor is raising questions about basic capability after Lieutenant Governor Sarah Rodriguez fired her campaign manager over hundreds of thousands of dollars in mismanaged funds. Opponent Joel Brennan joined Wisdom's Rick Solem show. Brennan says a candidate's personal accountability starts with managing their own books.
5: If you can't manage $600,000 in campaign finances, or you have an $800,000 mistake on a campaign finance report, how is anybody going to be willing to trust you when, you know, you're spending billions of dollars on health care, on education, on aid to local communities?
2: Brennan says his own campaign has multiple layers of checks and balances in place. I'm Brad Williams.
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It's 71 in downtown La Crosse. We still have a heat advisory in effect until 8 o'clock tonight. Heat index could get well over 100. Real temperature expected to be in the mid to upper 90s today with sun. Could see some patchy smoke today and tomorrow from the wildfires. So definitely an air quality concern as well as the heat today. And then sun in low 90s for Thursday, Friday, and on Saturday. Coming up in the dish, an update of what to expect on Alex Earl's Netflix show. And is daylight saving time finally going away? That and more next on Z.

0: streaming on your Amazon smart speaker and at Z933.com. It is balls, and we still have that heat advisory in effect until 8 o'clock tonight. Could see the heat index above 100 yet again today. Possibly a high of 97 this afternoon. Definitely some haze and fog and smoke this morning. That may continue through tomorrow due to the wildfires. But tomorrow, Friday, and Saturday, looking for sun and highs in the low 90s.
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0: Alex Earle says the fans are finally going to hear her side of the Alex Cooper drama because the influencer is opening up about their messy fallout on her upcoming Netflix reality series that I totally forgot was a thing. Apparently she wasn't going to talk about it, but then she said everything unfolded the way it did while we were filming. There was a serious struggle behind the scenes of emotions, and my family showed up for me. So if you needed to hear her side, you apparently will sometime this year when Earl Meets World debuts on Netflix. No release date yet. And finally, a bipartisan effort to make daylight saving time permanent is one step to be closer to becoming a law after the House of Representatives overwhelmingly approved the measure yesterday. Lawmakers voted 308-117 to pass the Sunshine Protection Act, which would allow states to voluntarily observe daylight saving time year-round as a growing mass of lawmakers push to extend daylight into the evening hours. Now, I'm not going to get my hopes up yet. Remember in 2022 when we got all excited and the Senate passed the year-round daylight saving time legislation, but then the House was like, no. Now, we're further this time, but also this would be the states voluntarily observing, and that just sounds like mass chaos to me, but also that maybe is what we do now.
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0: on your Amazon smart speaker. Just say Alexa play Z93. It is Balzer. We're in the mid-70s already in downtown La Crosse. That heat advisory is still in effect until 8 o'clock tonight. Looking for sun and mid-90s for the high. Heat index is going to be well over 100, though, so definitely why we have that heat advisory in effect until tonight. We are looking for sun and low 90s for tomorrow, Friday, and also on Saturday. So it's finally Wednesday. We're halfway through the week, my friends. And that is when we give away a $20 gift card to Java Vino in La Crosse. It's Wine Down Wednesday, so you could score by hitting the Win Stuff page on the app and at Z933.com. And just for signing up, you get $2 off a weekly featured burger or dinner over at Java Vino, and you could win that $20 gift card. Now, this week's winner is Jenny in Winona. So she scored that $20 that you can use on breakfast, brunch, lunch, dinner. You can use it on their macaroni and cheese flights that are happening 2 weeks from tonight. They're doing another exploratory mac attack. Their mac and cheese in general is just solid, but this is like a specialty evening that they do. It's really great. JavaVinoLAX.com for details and reservations for that. And then don't forget to get signed up for that $20 gift card so that you can win next week, like Jenny did. You want to know? 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
2: For WIZMnews.com, I'm Brad Williams. Three people from Wabasha are identified as the victims who died in a collision between a pontoon boat and a barge on Lake Pepin on Saturday. The Pepin and Wabasha County Sheriff's Offices sent out an update. The three were Ashley Monson, Manuel DeAngel Sola, and Nicholas Leckler. They were among six people aboard the pontoon boat when it collided with the barge late Saturday night on the lake. Their bodies were recovered on Sunday. Wisconsin Democratic candidate for Governor Sarah Rodriguez says she discovered her campaign has hundreds of thousands of dollars less cash than she thought after campaign ads slated to run last week did not air due to unpaid invoices. Rodriguez announced Sunday night she has fired her campaign manager after discovering contributions had been double counted and expenses were undercounted, leading to her campaign having far less money than she thought. The yearly Irish Fest in La Crosse is less than a month away, opening on Friday, August 7th. This will be the 21st year of the three-day party that celebrates Ireland at La Crosse's Southside Fest grounds. Kelly Barr is the new Irish Fest president, leading the event for the first time after succeeding founder Pat Stevens.
3: He was also a gigantic pillar of the community, despite his height, a hero, and my dad.
2: Besides Irish music, food, and drink, Irish Fest continues to feature events such as a tug of war and Highland Games. Irish Fest encourages visitors to buy a pass for all 3 days of the event. The La Crosse Public Library is hosting the final installment of a two-part panel discussion series on Wednesday evening. The event, titled We the People, is part of the America 250 initiative. It brings together a panel of local community members to discuss the diverse perspectives and complex history of the U.S. It runs Wednesday from 6 to 7:30 p.m. at the library. I'm Brad Williams.
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0: Rivers United Way, and a way to win a pair of Green Bay Packer tickets. But before we get to that, Tim Mediger is in, and I wanted to talk about specifically this is really focusing on basic needs, right, Tim?
1: Yes, that is basic needs. You know, recently a report was released here in the state of Wisconsin, which is called the Alice Report, which is Asset Limited Income Constraint Employed. And what that report told us is that these are working people, hence the employed, who are still not able to cover all their bills and make ends meet.
0: Yeah.
1: And we know that people's mental health suffers when they can't do the basic needs of food, shelter, and safety. So to bring attention to that and to, well, as help raise money to support those programs, we're doing this cause raiser from July 13th to July 24th, where we're asking the community to help us support programming that covers the basic needs of food, shelter, and safety, knowing that one out of three of our neighbors, because it's 35%, are below that Alice level, just struggling every day to pay the bills.
0: So all of the funds from this specific fundraiser will go towards that basic needs campaign?
1: Yep, it will absolutely go to programs that support basic needs right here in our community.
0: Now, you can always make a donation at gruw.org, but right now, if you make a donation specifically, you could win some Packer tickets.
1: Yes, absolutely. If you want to donate, gruw.org, but for this specific fundraiser, /causeraiser will go to enter you into that drawing for the Packer tickets.
0: Yeah, so Matt Boschka also here, and how did you get involved with Game Day Men's Health, and why is this important to you?
2: Well, I do have a little bit of a history with Great Rivers United Way. A handful of years ago, I don't know if you recall, but Gary Rudy and I were co-chairs of it, and we had such a blast. I believe in this organization. They are a nonprofit that are able to, you know, put the boots on the ground and put your donations and funds to good use. They know where to get the help, and they know how to utilize those dollars. So to me, this was somewhat of a no-brainer to get back to my roots with Great Rivers United Way. You know, and a lot of people ask, you know, why, how is like a Game Day Men's Health, you know, associated with, you know, basic needs? And the way I kind of bridge it or think about it is you know, health is about much more than just medical care.
0: Yeah.
2: People can't focus on improving their overall health if they're worried and stressed out about putting food on the table or keeping the lights on. So supporting basic needs to me is really about supporting healthier families and healthy communities. And that's why we chose to partner with an organization like Great Rivers United Way, because like I had mentioned, they know where to get the help and they know how to get it done.
0: You'll be matching the first $5,000 in donations as part of this, is that correct?
2: Yeah, so like there's not a more impactful time to donate your dollars. Every dollar that you donate, we're gonna match a dollar on that up to $5,000. So our goal over the next week and a half or 11 days until the 24th of July is to raise $5,000 from you listeners, and we'll match $5,000 for a total of $10,000. And then the cherry on top is for every $50, you know, you're going to get to enter for a pair of Packer tickets that were donated by Quick Trip, which is awesome as well.
0: Yeah, that's super cool. So you could win those Packer tickets, and your donations are matched now. Each $50 donation gets you an entry for the Packer tickets, up to 20 entries, right? You could do a single person can do?
2: That's correct.
0: That's a huge impact in our community in so many ways. And plus, you could go see a Packer game.
2: Right, right, absolutely. But the heartstrings and just knowing that you're helping your neighbors who are out there working their tails off and still having hard times making ends meet, that's the cherry on top right there. You're doing a good thing, but you might get rewarded too by, you know, sitting and watching the Packers play.
0: Absolutely. So it is until the 24th of July, the Great Rivers United Way's Basic Needs Cause Raiser, your opportunity to win a pair of Packer tickets and also make a huge difference in our community. So go to gruw.org/causeraisers to enter and get all the information. And you can always set up recurring donations as well. You can sign up to win these Packer tickets and make that donation and have that matched thanks to Game Day Men's Health. And then also just set up a recurring donation so that you're just always supporting the Great Rivers United Way, because there's so many great things that they do in our community. Thank you both for being here this morning and for everything you do for our community. We appreciate it.
2: My pleasure. Thank you.
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0: 93 Morning Buzz with Balzer, streaming on your Alexa and at Z933.com. We still have that heat advisory in effect until 8 o'clock this evening. Looking for sun and mid-90s today. Heat index is going to be over 100. Could see some smoke today and tomorrow as well from the wildfires. So air quality is going to be an issue the next couple of days as well. Sun and low 90s expected for the high for tomorrow, Friday, and on Saturday. Now, tomorrow is when The Odyssey opens, the huge epic from Christopher Nolan. You can see it at Sparta Cinema 6 starting tomorrow. 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Sparta Cinema 6 not only hooks you up with a couple of movie passes, but they also set you up with a $20 gift card to Alchemy in Cashton. 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One of a billion people that's in the Odyssey movie is Anne Hathaway, and she talked about working with Christopher Nolan, but specifically on The Odyssey and what that was like.
1: It's the wildest thing. It's just an amazing experience being on his set, because as brilliant as he is, like as amazing as that mind is, his heart is just as powerful. And I think I felt like on The Odyssey in particular, what I saw was like he built the movie with his mind and then he directed it while we were there with his heart.
2: That's wonderful.
1: That was just gorgeous.
0: It seems like it's gonna be epic, and this seems like the kind of movie that you want to see on the big screen for sure. And the cast is huge. Zendaya and Tom Holland in it, Matt Damon of course, Anne Hathaway, Travis Scott, Elliot Page is in this one, Robert Pattinson. It's a huge lineup, and they shot the whole thing in IMAX, and it just seems epic. I'm pretty sure that people started buying tickets for this 6 months ago, but really cool. And if you do go see it tomorrow, let me know what you think. 608-785-7993. Or you can always leave a voicemail on the submit button on the Z93 Lacrosse app. You can leave voicemail, or you can send videos or pictures as well. So I always want to know all the awesome stuff you're doing, really. But particularly if you go see The Odyssey tomorrow, let me know.
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4: The transition from Town of Campbell to Village of French Island is now formally complete. The island's newly elected village board has been sworn into office just 2 months after village status was approved at the ballot box. Before the meeting, board member Lee Donahue spoke with Wisdom News outside the village hall, close to where a mother duck has made a nest to raise ducklings.
5: I think that's kind of how we feel tonight, right? We are hatching the new generation of municipal governance and really are working toward all the future generations of the residents of the island.
4: The village board was elected last week. La Crosse's Irish Fest is moving ahead into its third decade. It returns for a 21st year, running August 7th through the 9th at the Southside Fest Grounds. It will be the first Irish Fest in La Crosse since the recent passing of longtime Irish Fest president Pat Stevens. Before he died, Pat passed the leadership of Irish Fest to his daughter, Kelly Barr, who spoke on Tuesday about the plans for this year's event.
6: This was his dream, and we are going to continue to live on his legacy by continuing the fest.
4: Barr says Pat will be honored with special t-shirts and with a large community toast scheduled on the Saturday night of Irish Fest. The fallout over campaign finance discrepancies in the Democratic primary for governor is raising questions about basic capability after Lieutenant Governor Sarah Rodriguez fired her campaign manager over hundreds of thousands of dollars in mismanaged funds. Opponent Joel Brennan joined Wisdom's Rick Solem show. Brennan says a candidate's personal accountability starts with managing their own books.
7: If you can't manage $600,000 in campaign finances, or you have an $800,000 mistake on a campaign finance report, how is anybody going to be willing to trust you when, you know, you're spending billions of dollars on health care, on education, on aid to local communities?
4: Brennan says his own campaign has multiple layers of checks and balances in place. I'm Brad Williams.
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We're in the upper 70s already, looking for that heat advisory to remain into effect until 8 o'clock this evening. Could see the heat index well above 100 again later on today. Real temperature in the mid-90s. Looking for sun really through the rest of the week. But tomorrow through Saturday, hopefully just highs in the low 90s. But also some patchy smoke today and tomorrow from those wildfires. So the air quality is going to be very poor between the heat and the smoke today. Coming up in Coffee Talk with our friends at Midwest TV and Appliance, we're going to be talking about the eat me first rule. And yes, unfortunately, it's a fridge hack, but still, it's a good one. We'll tell you more after Olivia Rodrigo on Z.

0: 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It's 8:10. We're looking for that heat advisory to remain in effect until 8 o'clock tonight. Heat index going to be over 100 again today. Looking for sun and mid to upper 90s for the high later on today. Could see areas of smoke from those wildfires today and tomorrow. But tomorrow, looking for sun and low 90s. Really the same tomorrow, Friday, and Saturday.
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0: If you always have leftover food that you totally forget about, this may be a good rule for you. It's called the eat me first rule. And no, it's not quite as fun as it sounds, but it is a good way to have less food waste. So if you're tired of discovering some nasty stuff that you totally forgot about the back in the fridge, experts say a simple trick called the eat me first rule could help. The idea is to create a designated spot in your refrigerator for foods that need to be used soon. So whether that's leftovers or ripe produce or other ingredients that are close to their expiration date, put them all in one section. So by keeping those items front and center, you're more likely to notice them and use them before they go bad. One writer who tried the method said it not only reduced food waste, but also inspired more creative meals by encouraging her to build recipes around ingredients that needed to be used up. So it's a simple hack that can save money, lower food waste, and could make meal planning easier. I've always been of the mind that the things that you need to not forget about need to be front and center. But the idea of having like one section designated for the stuff that's gotta go soon is really smart. Because we all have good intentions when we buy that fresh arugula, and then all of a sudden it's garbage. So to find a way to use it in that window is important. Plus, the eat me first rule just kind of makes me giggle, and that's a twofer.
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0: 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That heat advisor remaining in effect until 8 o'clock tonight. We are looking for sun and mid-90s, maybe upper 90s in some areas for the high today, but the heat index is going to be well over 100. Possibility of some smoke from those wildfires today and tomorrow, so air quality also going to be an issue, but the heat index could be over 100 today, so definitely take precautions. Then tomorrow, Friday, and Saturday, looking for sun and highs in the low 90s. So coming up after 9 o'clock, I'm super excited. Got a concert announcement for you. I don't think I'm even supposed to tease where it's going to be, but I think I can tell you it's three different artists, and I'm super pumped about it. So coming up after 9 o'clock, I'll let you know who it is, where they're playing, and when. So do not miss that coming up after 9 right here on the Z93 Morning Buzz. I got a couple of life hacks for you because, as always, we're always behind. If you're having a barbecue this summer, stop telling people what's in the cooler. Instead, just cut off a few drink labels and tape them to the cooler's lid. Yeah, I've done that before where you like basically just rip off the top of the box, right, and tape that to the top, which totally works. I also, my folks used to just use one of them and write on it because the one thing is that if you don't use all the soda or beer or whatever you got and you want to put it back in its original container, it's now ripped, and so you can't seal it back up. So if that's a challenge for you, then either way, there's other ways than for people to be digging around through the ice. Is this the one that's got water in it? No, that's the one on the end, labeled water. And from last week, did you know that you can set a 30-second undo timer in your Gmail account? Go to settings, scroll down to undo send, and change the option from 5 to 30 seconds. You'll now have 30 seconds to cancel or edit any email. Yeah, that's pretty great. A lot of, you know, by default, I believe it's 5 seconds, which if you just accidentally press send and didn't mean to, that helps. But if you are a couple seconds in, you're like, oh, I meant to write Thursday. This gives you an extra 30 seconds if you go into your settings. It doesn't, however, give you a week to decide that you sent the wrong thing. That's too late.
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2: For WIZMnews.com, I'm Brad Williams. Three people from Wabasha are identified as the victims who died in a collision between a pontoon boat and a barge on Lake Pepin on Saturday. The Pepin and Wabasha County Sheriff's Offices sent out an update. The three were Ashley Monson, Manuel DeAngel Sola, and Nicholas Leckler. They were among six people aboard the pontoon boat when it collided with the barge late Saturday night on the lake. Their bodies were recovered on Sunday. Wisconsin Democratic candidate for Governor Sarah Rodriguez says she discovered her campaign has hundreds of thousands of dollars less cash than she thought after campaign ads slated to run last week did not air due to unpaid invoices. Rodriguez announced Sunday night she has fired her campaign manager after discovering contributions had been double counted and expenses were undercounted, leading to her campaign having far less money than she thought. The yearly Irish Fest in La Crosse is less than a month away, opening on Friday, August 7th. This will be the 21st year of the three-day party that celebrates Ireland at La Crosse's Southside Fest grounds. Kelly Barr is the new Irish Fest president, leading the event for the first time after succeeding founder Pat Stevens.
3: He was also a gigantic pillar of the community, despite his height, a hero, and my dad.
2: Besides Irish music, food, and drink, Irish Fest continues to feature events such as a tug of war and Highland Games. Irish Fest encourages visitors to buy a pass for all 3 days of the event. The La Crosse Public Library is hosting the final installment of a two-part panel discussion series on Wednesday evening. The event, titled We the People, is part of the America 250 initiative. It brings together a panel of local community members to discuss the diverse perspectives and complex history of the U.S. It runs Wednesday from 6 to 7:30 p.m. at the library. I'm Brad Williams.
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0: 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Looking for the heat index to be over 100. Real temperature, looking for sun in mid to upper 90s today. Areas of smoke today and tomorrow as we are getting some residual smoke from those wildfires. So air quality going to be an issue today and tomorrow. And then sun in low 90s for tomorrow, Friday, and also on Saturday. 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I don't know about the rest of y'all, but I do not like shopping. 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

0: 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Could see the heat index above 100 again today. Real temperature in the mid to upper 90s, looking for sun today. And then sun and low 90s for tomorrow, Friday, and Saturday. Today and tomorrow, though, they're saying there could be some areas of smoke from those wildfires. So air quality conditions could be low the next couple of days as well. So keep that in mind for your outdoor activity. So today is National Hot Dog Day, which I've never understood why it's not on the 4th of July. That seems more fitting, but nobody asked me. I found a survey from the National Council of Hot Dogs, which that just sounds like a business card that I want to have. What do? I work for the National Council of Hot Dogs. Anyway, it revealed that Americans eat 7 billion hot dogs between Memorial Day and Labor Day. So that translates to 818 hot dogs every second in the United States. The average person eats 70 hot dogs a year. And if you're wondering, what are the top 10 hot dog cities in the United States? I'll tell you. It's Los Angeles is number one, followed by New York, Philadelphia, Boston, Chicago, Phoenix, Atlanta, Detroit, Washington, D.C., and Tampa. So there's that. I wouldn't have pegged Tampa as a hot dog capital, but it makes sense now that I think about it. The thing that gets me, though, is the average person eats 70 hot dogs a year. That seems like a lot of hot dogs. Now, like most averages, there's some people eating way more hot dogs than that, which are making up for the people that eat very little or no hot dogs. I understand that part. But this is like one more thing that I am well below average at. I don't know. Maybe I eat 10 hot dogs a year. Maybe a dozen in an entire year. Not 70. I'm significantly below average. I mean, it's not the most embarrassing thing that I'm below average at, but it's on the list.
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1: 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We are expecting the heat index over 100 again today. Real temperature in the mid to upper 90s. Expecting sun today through Saturday, although tomorrow through Saturday, expecting highs only in the low 90s. Now, today and tomorrow could see some areas of smoke from the wildfires, so possibility of some lower air quality. So definitely keep that in mind if you have some outdoor activities. Okay, I told you I had a big concert announcement, and I'm super excited about this. This was a hard one to not tell anybody. I didn't tell anybody, and I don't know how I did it, because I found out like last week. But anyway, coming to the Lacrosse Center in October, Gym Class Heroes, Lupe Fiasco, and B.O.B. are all going to be there. It's the Back to Basics Tour, and it is on October 15th at the Lacrosse Center. Tickets go on sale this Friday morning, so definitely make sure to mark your calendar, clear it for October 15th, because you're going to be at the Lacrosse Center. Gym Class Heroes and Lupe Fiasco and B.O.B., that's three huge artists that I would love to see, that I'm hoping to be there. You should be there as well, so definitely check it out to celebrate the announcement of the Back to Basics Tour happening October 15th at the Lacrosse Center. Let's play some Gym Class Heroes. It's Cupid's Chokehold now on Z93.

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1: Alex Earl says the fans are finally going to hear her side of the Alex Cooper drama because the influencer is opening up about their messy fallout on her upcoming Netflix reality series that I totally forgot was a thing. Apparently, she wasn't going to talk about it, but then she said everything unfolded the way it did while we were filming. There was a serious struggle behind the scenes of emotions, and my family showed up for me. So, if you needed to hear her side, you apparently will sometime this year when Earl Meets World debuts on Netflix. No release date yet. And finally, a bipartisan effort to make daylight saving time permanent is one step closer to becoming a law after the House of Representatives overwhelmingly approved the measure yesterday. Lawmakers voted 308-117 to pass the Sunshine Protection Act, which would allow states to voluntarily observe daylight saving time year-round as a growing mass of lawmakers push to extend daylight into the evening hours. Now, I'm not going to get my hopes up yet. Remember in 2022 when we got all excited and the Senate passed the year-round daylight saving time legislation, but then the House was like, no. Now, we're further this time, but also this would be the states voluntarily observing, and that just sounds like mass chaos to me, but also that maybe is what we do now.
0: The Daily Dish on the Z93 Morning Buzz with Balzer.
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2: I was reading about this guy in England who made his own dating website. So he had been on Tinder and all these other dating websites and hadn't had any luck and really didn't like it. So Nick Paninski created his own dating website. So it's a page that's got a bunch of videos from him and photos, and he even has an FAQ section. There's my favorite part, possibly, a testimonial from his mom. So far, this site has drawn more than 1,200 visitors, and he said he's had some solid conversations with potential mates. Nick hopes the site will help him find lasting love. I think that first of all, yeah, you're not alone, Nick, in thinking that the dating apps aren't the best. Sure, there's lots of people that have had successful relationships from dating apps, absolutely. But a lot of other people have challenges with them. So to create your own is pretty rad. But I'm really glad that he had a bunch of interest, because I can't imagine, like, it's one thing to be on Tinder and not have anyone swipe on you. It's another thing to create this entire website and nobody interacts with you. Although I guess it would be worse if he had 1,200 visitors and nobody messaged him. Like, the 1,200 people were like, I'm gonna check this out. No thanks.
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0: for some good old cheesy pasta. Americans eat an estimated 10 billion pounds of mac and cheese every year. That works out to about 30 pounds per person, making the United States the top mac and cheese consuming country in the world by a long shot. Here's some other fun facts, though, for you. It's believed that the earliest mac and cheese recipes go back to the 1300s, when England's King Richard II had his chefs make a dish that they called make-arounds, which was a pasta and cheese dish. Now, President Thomas Jefferson was credited with making it popular in the United States. He had apparently tasted it in Europe, and so he brought the idea back to America, then even served it at a state dinner in 1802. Kraft introduced boxed mac and cheese during the Great Depression. It was cheap, easy to make, and became a staple during World War II when fresh dairy and meat were being rationed. Roughly 1 million boxes of Kraft mac and cheese are sold every day. A million boxes of Kraft mac and cheese are sold every day. NASA has even included mac and cheese as part of its space food menu for astronauts at the International Space Station and other space missions. I love me some mac and cheese. I also love the sky. I feel like this is one more reason that I miss my calling as an astronaut. I could have been eating macaroni and cheese in space. Oh, that would be great.
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13: Heat advisory continues until 8 p.m. tonight. 94 today, under mainly sunny skies, northwest winds around 5 miles per hour. Mainly clear skies again. Tonight, lows dip down to about 71. Right now, it's 84 degrees.

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heat advisory continues until 8 p.m. tonight. Mainly sunny this afternoon with a high of 94. Northwest winds around 5 miles per hour. Tonight, lows around 71. Currently, 88.

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12: A heat advisory continues until 8 p.m. tonight. Mainly sunny this afternoon with a high of 94. Northwest winds around 5 miles per hour. Tonight, lows around 71. Currently, 90.

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8: Z93 weather. A heat advisory continues. High of 94 this afternoon under mainly sunny skies, northwest winds around 5 miles per hour. Lows around 71 tonight, mainly clear skies. Currently 90.

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4: A heat advisory continues. Mainly clear this afternoon with a high of 94. Northwest winds around 5 miles per hour. Partly cloudy with fog tonight, lows around 73. Currently, it's 91 degrees.

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0: Z93, the number one hit music station, Chaperone. It's the Subway. My name is Grant. Hope your week is coming along nicely. You're enjoying your afternoon. Now that we're past the 4th of July, right, we're looking toward the second half of the summer and things coming up in the fall. 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
9: A heat advisory continues. Mainly clear this afternoon with a high of 94. Northwest winds around 5 miles per hour. Partly cloudy with fog tonight, lows around 73. 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
1: Z93, the number one hit music station, Harry Styles. Back to school can be a very exciting time for kids. It can also be stressful. New teacher, new kids, new friends, new sports, new everything. I still am scared that I'm going to forget my locker combination. I haven't been in high school in almost 15 years. One thing that kids shouldn't have to be stressed about is whether or not they have the right supplies for their classes and for their studies. So our back to school drive is up and running again, helping local families as the kids get ready to head back to the classroom. 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

0: Zara Larsson, Z93, the number one hit music station, Midnight Sun. A couple minutes ago, we had some Noah Kahan. Noah Kahan on tour right now. It's a huge deal. Everyone's trying to get tickets. He played Wrigley earlier this week, and there were pictures going around and videos of people that had basically just brought lawn chairs to sit around Wrigleyville and listen from outside the stadium, which I think is really cool. It reminds me when I was young and there was a bar down the street from my parents' house, and they had a band that would play in the backyard of the bar, you know, a stage back there, and the sound would carry. Now, I was a kid, so I can't be at the bar, but if I would sit in the backyard at the swing set and listen, you could hear the music from down the street. And I like listening to live music. Bit of an old soul in that way. So I tip my cap to the Noah Kahan fans sitting out in the street listening.
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5: A heat advisory remains in effect. Partly cloudy and foggy tonight with a low of 73. East winds around 5 miles per hour. High of 91 with fog early tomorrow. Slight chance of thunderstorms. Currently 94.

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2: 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The Light Old Music Drive at 5. It's going to kick off here in just a couple of minutes as we start to wind down the workday. First, I think this is the song of the summer. Not that I'm an authority on such things, but that seems like the case.

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Teddy Swims. The Lighthold Music Drive at 5 underway. Everyone has an instrument. Yours is waiting for you at Lighthold Music, 4th Street in downtown La Crosse. We kick things off with Shaboozy. It's a bar song.

0: Z93, the number one hit music station, Ariana Grande. It's Hate That I Made You Love Me. My name is Grant. I hope you're having a great afternoon. The Lighthold Music Drive at 5 is underway. Starting to wrap up the workday. Today was the final for the World Cup. Weeks of great soccer games. And my favorite part about the games is a lot of them were on during the day. So we had something to watch, keep us busy at work, a second screen at the desk, you know, as you're trying to get through a boring Tuesday afternoon at work. So today's bittersweet. The final is entertaining. All these games are great, but now it's done. And it reminds me of when March Madness ends. It's like, oh, well, now I don't have basketball on all day every... What, I'm just going to have to live my life and go to work and that's it?
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8: Advisory remains in effect. Partly cloudy and foggy tonight with a low of 73. East winds around 5 miles per hour. High of 91 with fog early tomorrow. Slight chance of thunderstorms. Currently 93.

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1: Being outdoors first thing in the morning is grounding too. With the fresh air, natural sounds, gentle movement, it can help break your stress cycle before the day really starts. And other good news from this study specifically is that you don't need a workout or a long walk necessarily. Just sitting on your porch, stepping outside with your coffee, or taking a quick stroll is enough to make a difference. So yeah, if you want to go for a morning run, awesome. Love that for you. 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

0: 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Gracie Abrams, That's So True. The Lighthold Music Drive at 5. Starting to wind down. Everybody has an instrument. They'll help you find yours. Lighthold Music, 4th Street in downtown La Crosse. The Buzz Blog is just plump full, chock full of all the best local stories and things going on in our community. Not to mention, Balzer in the Morning on the Morning Buzz has got you covered with the best celebrity gossip and tea. She always keeps me in the loop because I'm an old man. We also, this week, have the details for a concert that was just announced October 15th at the La Crosse Center. 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So keep your ear open. We'll let you know. 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

Z93, the number one hip music station, Marshmello and Khalid. That's Numb. Moon Tunes coming up tomorrow. Hopefully, I haven't heard anything. It goes off without a hitch. I know Great River Sound in Onalaska last night was postponed because of the heat.

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7: The heat advisory remains in effect. Partly cloudy and foggy tonight with a low of 73. East winds around 5 miles per hour. High of 91 with fog early tomorrow. Slight chance of thunderstorms. Currently 93.

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